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0: 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All about the music.
1: I've heard people say that too much of anything is not good for you, baby. But I don't know about that. There's many times that we've loved and we've shared love and made love. It doesn't seem to me like it's enough.

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You know you'll miss me and you'll be right back and you're not a whore. You shouldn't speak like that. I'm nothing but honest, you know how it is. The life that I live, I don't want a chick. I don't want to settle. You know you're my favourite petal, but I don't give girl flowers. I'll give you good wood though. If you want me all for yourself, then darling, you probably should go. There's no way I'm gonna stand in the rain. I can still make you say my name, say my name, say my name. Life without me might drive you insane. Flowers. I'll give you good wood though. If you want me all for yourself, then darling, you probably should go. There's no way I'ma stand in the rain. I can still make you say my name, say my name, say my name. Life without me might drive you insane.

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0: 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Original Deacon, it can't be mine. 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

Jax, why you spitting all these facts? Just the truth to me, otherwise I'm fucking holding back. Sorry, I can't be your man. I'm sorry, she a fucking